last. And if you're in love, then you are the lucky one. 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Setting fire to our insides.

0: it out and you find yourself with an unceasing agony dangling before your eyes. 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
1: 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Cause I ain't perfect. 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Ain't nobody got the answer, so I question so much shit every day. I was taught right from wrong, but still it's hard to obey. 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Nobody's perfect. Nobody's perfect. I don't hold no hatred for anybody who played me. 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One of my exes and old friends that had a baby. Crazy how life could put people in different

0: 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Nobody's perfect. 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

Precious dreams, and these are no one to give. Hidden halves, fetish, course, punish, weil dein Herz so langsam schläft. 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

0: In the Tower of London, large as life.
1: Large as life.
0: The ghost of Anne Boleyn walks, I declare.
1: I declare.
0: Poor Anne Boleyn was once King Henry's wife.
1: King Henry's wife.
0: Until he made the headsman bob her hair.
1: Bob her hair.
0: Oh, yes, he did a wrong long years ago.
1: Long years ago.
0: She comes by each night to tell him so.

0: Centuries think it's a football that she carries in. And when they've had a few, they ask, is Army going to win?
1: One, two, three, hi.
0: They think it's old.

0: He was in the castle bar, says he.
1: Are you Jane Seymour, Anne Boleyn, or Catherine Parr? How sweet, Sam Ferrier. Can I tell who you are? You see, you have your head tucked underneath your arm. Carter, woman, Carter.
2: Among the drafty corridors for miles and miles she goes. She

0: Apropos Frauenstimmen. 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Hier ist ein kleines Fundstück aus dem amerikanischen Radio.
1: Oh, I'm so disappointed. I had my heart set on the Korean classical music. Oh, I've got an idea. If I can't sing at the Metropolitan, maybe I can give a concert in Carnegie Hall.
2: Sure, Carnegie Hall. What will you play? A musical saw?
1: Yes.
2: After all, you can't expect that. What did you say?
1: I said yes. I'll play a musical saw. As a matter of fact, I brought my saw with me.
2: Oh, no. This is a bad dream.
1: Would you like to hear me play it?
2: Just a moment. You're Marlene Dietrich, aren't you?
1: Yes.
2: Well, that part isn't a dream. And you say you play a musical saw?
1: Mm-hmm.
2: Now I've heard everything. All right, we'll let you play your saw.
1: Just let me get ready.
2: Go ahead, music lovers. Here is something that you'll never believe. Marlene Dietrich playing a musical saw. Downbeat, Maestro Laval. Start sawing, Miss Dietrich. Timber!